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1: 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I feel you on a 78-year-old male, unconscious, is not breathing, CPR is not in progress. Timeout 2053.

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1: Engine 78, suffered an accident with injury, Fern Valley Pass and Fern Valley Road. Fern Valley Road and Fern Valley Pass. TV for a motor vehicle accident. Looks like it's involving three vehicles, a black Ford SUV, a maroon Toyota Camry, and a silver BMW sedan. Black Ford SUV is going to be a rollover, unknown level of injuries to the patients. It looks like the Ford is going to be rolled over a fire hydrant, and one of the vehicles is smoking. Here's Bonnie with EMS, and please, at 2110.
0: Engine 78, radio. Go ahead and dispatch. Quick 78, yeah.
1: Okay, Quint 78, were you okay on the information?
2: Quint 78, Shana.
1: Quint 78, were you okay on the information of the motor vehicle accident, Fern Valley Pass and Fern Valley Road?
2: We're okay on the information.
1: Hold on, son. So you have engine 78, Quint 78, just be advised, looks like the patient in a rollover does appear to be pinned.
3: Okay, engine 78, okay.
1: I don't know, Alvin.

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0: 502-445-0103.
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0: 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I'm sorry, please ask why.
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1: Engine 89 responding on an accident with, and this is right, you're going to be responding on a medical Bravo, Flowerdale Lane, Dixie Highway, Flowerdale Lane, Dixie Highway, McDonald's. It's going to be for a vehicle versus pole, vehicle smoking, unknown level of injuries.

0: Prince of New Jersey. No problem. The water company, the hydrant has been sheared off here. It is not currently flowing.
1: Okay, I'm notifying Louisville Water Company,

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0: Can you start public works for my location? We've got what appears to be a sinkhole starting where our engine was sitting. We are currently not in the hole, but public works is going to have to come out and patch.
1: I am. Okay, I'm getting started.
2: Thank you.

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1: It's going to be in the grassy area at the corner of Fern Valley and Fern Valley Pass.
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1: Queen 76 responding, residential alarm at 847 TSA Way, 8407 TSA Way, across the famous way in St. Rita Drive. Excuse me for a water sensor alarm at 2147.

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1: Quinn 32, or Quinn 31, engine 32, both units responding on a commercial alarm at 409 Taxis top line, 1209 Taxis top lane, apartment 104, crossing Betty Ray Lane, fire alarm tripping inside, unknown what's happening, it possibly a bigger issue or a battery.
2: Hazmat 31 already, we're responding with Quinn 31.
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1: Quinn 76 responding on a walkout at 10,034 Oak Ridge Circle, 10034 Oak Ridge Circle, apartment 202, locked out of apartment. Complaint is 0 trials inside alone. Your time is 2021.

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1: 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Your time is 2202. 2202.

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1: Engine 77, Engine 81, both units respond on a commercial alarm at 10,015 Oak Bridge Circle, 10015 Oak Bridge Circle, Apartment 106, fire alarm sounding for the building. Your time is 22:03.
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83 is running on a residential alarm, 1709 Somerset Place, 1709 Somerset Place, apartment 12, Cross of Bunsen Parkway. Subject is going off in the upstairs apartment, unknown issue.

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1: Clan 66 responding on a medical delta at 1200 Hodel Road, 1200 Hodel Road, crosses Watterson Park Road. Call originally came in as a motor vehicle accident. Vehicle versus a motorcycle, now unconscious. It does look like your patient is now moving, just having trouble breathing. There is going to be a weapon in his back pocket, just to be advised. You're responding with police EMS at 2241.

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1: Engineer, you want to respond?
2: Engineer, you want to respond? Aeromedical Bravo at 7916 Tolls Lane, 7916 Tolls Lane, across the Revolutionary Road and James Robinson Road. It's going to be for a 39-year-old female involved in a motor vehicle accident. Looks like a red Hyundai Elantra versus a Ram. Unknown what the levels of injuries are going to be. Looks like there is going to be at least a 38-year-old female who is nervous and pale. Time is 22:52.

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1: Anyone after 11, sir? 9-0-21, Medical Charlie, 6305 Hackle Drive, 6305 Hackle Drive, across 100th Creek Boulevard. 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
1: Responding on a fire unknown at Crittenden Drive and Grade Lane. Crittenden Drive and Grade Lane is a heavy freight facility. Flames seen coming from the railroad tracks, possibly coming from the field behind the tracks. Your time is 2320.

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1: Engine 77 is flying on a medical delta, 3809 Griffin Way, 3809 Griffin Way, apartment 1, across from Volta Avenue. 38-year-old female having left-sided pain, shortness of air, difficulty speaking between breaths. You're responding with EMS at 2325.

0: 76 on Colorado, arrives right before the railroad tracks on the left behind the Ford plant where PD had their road blocked off. Complainant was told somebody there set a fire on purpose. Unsure if the fire is still active at the moment.
1: Okay, the only thing we're able to locate is the burning off methane. We're going to chalk it up to good intent. Put us in service.
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Battalion 71, Engine 71, and Quint 61, start for a trailer fire, I-265 north of Beulah Church Road, I-265 north of Beulah Church Road. Your time is 2334.

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3: Battalion 71, Engine 71, Quint 61, Surfer A, Trailer Fire, I-265 North of Beulah Church Road, I-265 North of Beulah Church Road. Connor thinks she saw a semi on fire, right shoulder, unknown if the vehicle is going to be occupied. Did advise it was a small fire. Your time is 2335.

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0: Glenn 61 of Italian 71. We're coming from Bardstown to Smyrna. 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
1: 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We've checked from Smyrna to the Bardstown Road. 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
1: Room 76 responding on a medical bill to 4504 Gills Court, 45004 Gills Court, cross of Preston Highway. 3379-year-old male, trouble breathing, difficulty speaking between breaths, possibly having a stroke. 3 responding with EMS 2346.

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0: We're responding to Boyd County for a possible structure fire at 281 Christman Drive.
1: What is it, guys? This is 77. 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

0: 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Quint 31, on a medical delta at 13706 Poplar Leaf Way. Crossed with Arden and Meridian Yielder, number 3024A, 53-year-old male chest pain at 019.
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0: 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Engine 73, should you switch to Bullitt County?

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0: Plant 78, I'm responding on the medical delta, 9320 Blue Lick Road, 9320 Blue Lick Road, crossing Blue Lick Road and Walter Avenue, 40-year-old female. Causing a motor vehicle accident, vehicle slammed her against the pole, complaining of abdominal pain, vehicle versus pedestrian. Responding with police EMS 029, Plant 76, I have you back in service.
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1: Engine 78 responding on a 50 Mesco 3-6804 Bahama Lane, 6804 Bahama Lane, Crossus Sunday Drive in East Bahama Court. Requesting EMS on scene, requesting fire code 3. Caller originally came in as 28-year-old female, saying she's dying, thinks she got dizzy. Your time is your other 9.

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0: Engine 71. Well, County, we just called Shepherdsville. They're arriving. They actually want you to go to zone in at 5328 North Preston. They're requesting a POP to Shepherdsville and then Fern Creek to zone in. Were you okay on that change?
2: Engine 71's okay. You can show me en route.
0: Catch you guys in route. And then they advise when you get on scene just to key up on Bullitt County Fire 2. Just let them know you're there.
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5150 Medical Charlie 4038 Mulberry Road Way, 4038 Mulberry Road Way, cross of Montreal 2 Drive. It's going to be for a 67-year-old male who fell, possibly stroke, not alert. He was flying with EMS 115.

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Your time is 2023.

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1: Battalion 71, Engine 54 and Quint 61, start for Medical Bravo, I-265 south of Billtown Road, I-265 south of Billtown Road. Conversely came as a white transit van just before Billtown, EMS for a male bleeding from the head and elbow. EMS on scene requesting you guys, your time is 224.

0: Package 54 to Battalion 71. Battalion 71. We made EMS matter. We'll be able to handle. You can cancel claim. I'm okay. Battalion 71 ready. Legion 54 can handle. Show myself and Quinn 61 in service.
1: 54 can handle. I have other units responding. IT 65 South, the Bell Town Road, back in service to 231.

0: Pitchfork, I mean Pitchfork, can you bring your engine up here? We need some light. I'm going to shut Gene Snyder down. Are you okay to shut Gene Snyder down?
1: I'm okay, I'm shutting Gene Snyder down, 231.

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0: Posted in the hands of AMS. 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We're back in service.
1: Okay, is the road still going to be shut down?
0: As of right now, they're still waiting for suburban towing. You may want to call PD about that, see how long it's going to be shut down for.
1: Okay, 2-3-5.

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0: Ticket for 10,008 Anita Boulevard. 10,008 Anita Boulevard. It's going to be for coin 228. Ha ha. I'd say, it's going to be for coin 86. And it's going to be on a list that says code one is fine.
1: So 10,008 Anita?
0: Yes, ma'am, that's correct.
2: Okay, I got that.

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1: 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It's going to be for a smoke alarm at the Brook Hospital, 8327.
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0: Battalion 76, Engine 78, Engine 65, Quint 76, Quint 61, and Quint 66. Respond on structure fire at 4913 Garden Greenway, 49.
1: Battalion 76, Engine 78, Engine 65, Quint 76, Quint 61, and Quint 66. For structure fire, 4913 Garden Greenway, 4913 Garden Greenway.
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1: Battalion 76, engine 78, engine 65, Quint 76, Quint 61, Quint 66, our first structure fire. 4913 Garden Greenway, 4913 Garden Greenway, across the Lively Court and Cedar Circle. Smoke, smell inside the home, no signs or smoke seen. Call taker has advised to evacuate. Your time is 337.

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1: Engine 87 responded to Medical Delta, 8000 Columbine Drive, 8000 Columbine Drive, crossing Morning Glory Lane in Jessamyn. It's going to be for a 65-year-old male complaining of chest pain, shortness of air, claiming in cold sweats. Patient's going to be outside location, sitting in the rear of a black pickup truck. You're responding with EMS at 441.

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1: 76 there for wires down, 756 Macaulay Road, 756 Macaulay Road, your time is 447.

0: 176 responding.
1: 176 responding on wires down 756 Macaulay Road, 756 Macaulay Road. You guys did an estimated location, approximate location, from the Egypt Lane, Preston Highway. Looks like longitude and latitude will be used. It's going to be a crash notification. Looks like it's

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1: Engine 97, Medical Charlie, 301 Milner Road, cross of Zero Road and Dole Drive. Unit 4 on a 23-year-old female vomiting, possibly overdosing, advised she has taken cocaine. Come out 58.

0: Clint 33 is responding.
1: Clint 33 on the medical delta with EMS 2950, tear across the boulevard. Patient in a silver Mazda in the parking lot, being unknown age male, not conscious, but breathing, time at 6:20.

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1: Engine 8 out on the Maker Charlie PMS, 5703 Chestnut Way, 39-year-old female, possible stroke, numbness of the arm, time at 6:30.

Yeah, six of the medical death of EMS, 61-year-old, 6006 Dusky Road, only a 61-year-old female chest pain, 7 and 7 18.

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0: We're in that 130. We're at that unit, very fast. Yeah, dispatch. Hands up, dispatch, please.
1: Engine 35, you're really broken up. You repeat.
0: We're getting F 131 on this front. Can you dispatch 135 on this third? Of course. There's going to be a lot of calls.
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0: 6046, respond to 64 westbound on the Chippewa Road. This is engine 48 on possible accident with a rescue. Time out 748.
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1: Simple, so you respond.
2: That is correct. Right, would you upgrade this to a rescue? Is that for you, man?
1: That's a firm. We have received another call. Chippewa Road at I-264 westbound. 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
2: 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Thank you.
1: Okay, for just be advised, also tell that engine 46 on that run for
2: him. Okay. 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
4: Engine 46 responding with engine 48 and battalion 46 originally sent up as a mitigation and now upgraded it to an accident with a rescue. The accident with a rescue showing Shelbyville Road, the ramp to 264 West. Found a report of one person in the blue SUV, unconscious, possibly trapped. Your timeout is 7:50.
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0: I'm 46, we got probably 3 or 4 cars involved.
1: Battalion 46, MLK 3 to 4 cars involved at 756.

0: You got any 46 Laredo left? That one driver is awake. We've got the door open. We're getting him out now for EMS.
1: Lieutenant 46, I'm okay. The driver is awake. You're getting him out of the car now for EMS at 757.

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1: Oh, yes, okay. 759.

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0: engine 41, Clint 47 on an inside gas leak, 4950 U.S. Highway 42, the Goodwill, Chris Richards, Glen Eagles Drive, and Holiday Manor, sir. 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
0: Engine 41, Clint 47 on the inside gas leak, 4950 U.S. Highway 42, Goodwill. Supporting natural gas over inside the building. Those business has been evacuated. Combat 827.

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1: Quinn, 51 on Medical Delta with EMS, 1501 Allian Avenue, La Quinta, unit 219. It's going to be on a 40-year-old female having an asthma attack, 10 by 42.

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1: Hi there, this is Pelly, 5607 Wolf Pen Trace. A 75-year-old female who fell and needed to assist from a fall. Time I had 854.

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1: Engine 34 on a gas leak outside 1806 Stonegate Road, Rust Spring Hill, Gardens Drive, and Creel Lodge Drive. Looks like a possible broken service valve gas leak outside. Come on, 913.

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0: 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Looks like LG need to call this in. I'll give them a call, see if they have a representative on scene.
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1: Take what we got.
0: Can you repeat that? Yeah, I got one guy with real low blood pressure, puking, about to pass out.
1: Yeah, we're getting age as well.
0: Twenty-three-year-old male.
1: Yeah, 45.

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1: 76 or something. 76, Engine 81, I'm a commercial alarm, 2260 out of loop at the EPS, building 7, zone 1 fire alarm, 10 minute at 1026.

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0: 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You can hold Quint 78 three quarters.
1: Yeah, for Engine 78, you're spot on Medical Delta with EMS 5544 New Hampshire Boulevard, unit number 2. A 73-year-old female, chest, back, and hip pain at time of 10:40.

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2: 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Yeah, for a 53-year-old male, chest pain, time out at 1142.

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1: Engine 78, Medical Delta, 6623 Preston Highway in Town Suites, across Old Fern Valley Road and Fern Valley Road. Room 235 for a 44-year-old male, chest pains and lower back pain. 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

Engine 81 Alpha Medical Delta, 8510 National Turnpike. Found an EMS on a male that was on a bike, then fell off and is now seized at Speedway, timeout 1324.

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1: 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On a 24-year-old male, he's sort of there, fainting, found at 3031.

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And

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1: Quit 78 on a medical delta with EMS, 5008 East Indian Trail for Newburgh Park. It's going to be on a 45-year-old male having a seizure, time out of 1330.

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2: Engine 32, Engine 35 on the inside gas lake, 11612 Witherby Avenue. College Boy, older gas coming from the stove area. No illness report. They were about to evacuate, time of 1348.

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0: 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We're going to get ready to put start LG and E. Hey, help me, we got an owner in here. 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

0: Preparing three for spawn. Preparing three. We have room 20 has my 31 as well, please.
1: Okay, so he has my 31 at 1405.

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1: Thank you. Very nice responder. Engine 39, Battalion 38, I got you all responding, 11709 Hidden Creek Road. Quint 38 was requesting y'all's assistance with this gas leak at 1406.

0: 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I believe it's going to be a transmission line, but I haven't confirmed that yet. I'm okay.
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2: Plant 31 showing you, responding with Hazmat 31 at 1407. Sorry, last unit, can you repeat your traffic?
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Engine 71 on a medical Delta 7303 Apple Mill Drive. Cross Apple Mill Place and Von Mill on an 85-year-old female, AFib, vomiting, and severe diarrhea at 1412.

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I'm just going to transmission line at 1413.

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1: Transgate, engine 46 responding on a medical Charlie 4032 St. Ives Court across the Sharon and St. Meridian, or on and Meridian Avenue, on a 85-year-old female that had a mastectomy yesterday at Baptist, currently having a psychotic episode with an altered mental status from several days, says that she may try to fight and resist the med crew at 1414. Engine 71, you cancel.
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1: Okay. Did they hit moving, or are they venting?
0: We're going to try to investigate.

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2: 30, that is.
1: Quit
2: 31, that is. He's probably staged for air after a few minutes.
0: Repeat on the stage location.
2: Just where you're at for a few minutes. We'll have more info here in a minute.
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1: Clear 38. Clear 86 on fire on 9901 West Avenue. Caused by the black smoke in the area. Thinks they're burning something in the backyard. 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Time at 1436.

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And 71 on the medical delta of BMS, 8414 Acme Way, out on a 86-year-old female, breathing troubles, legs not working, and head's not feeling well, time at 1448.

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1: 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The alarm has been going off for 2 days now on time at 1450.

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0: Hunter ticket heard the tones for a backup with Mount Washington on a medical assist at 418 Oak Creek Drive. 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
1: 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It's a pocket sliding door. It's broke. Come out, 1548.
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1: Quinn 33 on a system as code 3, 2511 Terror Crossing Boulevard, Premier Surgery Center, across at Terror Crossing Court. EMS requesting code 3, had a 56-year-old female, had two seizures after gastro revision surgery. Time out 1550.

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27 Victor 5. It's 76-185, on 79-75, in the drive. I was about 7.5 behind the location, lots of black smokes, 10 out of 16-04.

0: James, that he is responding.
1: Is on a medical delta with EMS 5202 Rogers Road, a 2-month-old with breathing troubles, 2016.

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0: Engine 81 on a medical Bravo 265 southbound at Dixie Highway, time out at 1607.
1: It is 37 on a elevator rescue 3101 left first North Parkway at the Willows. It'll be the elevator located at the front entrance. Sounds like the power went out. Two employees are stuck on the elevator on the exact fourth floor, possibly going in the second. Time at 1607. It's 37 up there. It's going to be on the first floor.
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1: Quinn 86, engine 8, version 87, and engine 81 on a medical Bravo, 265 southbound at Dixie Highway, just before the accident in the middle of the road, multi-vehicle accident, time out of 16 Lake.

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1: 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Be on a 85-year-old male choking, unknown on wet, on I-16 here.

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1: 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A 20s female, unconscious, no breathing, possible overdose, southbound 1634.

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1: Engine 62 on Alpha Delta, 8700 Old Bardstown Road, Unit 226, across the Fairmount in Langwood. On a 61-year-old female, end-stage liver disease with black and bloody stools, 1647.

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0: Tyler 52 responding.
1: Tower 52 on a medical Bravo, 8705 Point Harbor Lane, IMDA. Sounds like it occurred on Klondike and Heights. Sounds like the patient, 37-year-old female that was involved, that'd be at the address, 71-1652.

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1: Quinn, 61 on that, President Charles Arm, 6810, Buckingham Boulevard. Okay, Zone 6, upper smoke, upstairs, smoke detected, time out 1635.
2: Tower 52, 87051.
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1: 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Nothing found. 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
1: Engine 46, you're responding on a medical delta with EMS 120 South Hubbard Plain, Vitality Living, St. Matthews, across Northbourne Boulevard and North Hubbard Plain. Looks like police are on scene. Fire is on scene. EMS, I'm sorry, is on scene. Requesting you for a semi-old female, unresponsive. Hey,

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0: Quinn 66 responding.
1: Quinn 66, you're responding on a fire type unknown to 4419 Papa Level Road, cross Melinda Avenue in Gardner Lane. Currently be for something on fire near the dumpster, close to the road at 1813. Agent 32, you're responding on a public assist. 10,545 Dove Chase Circle. It's going to be for a 94-year-old female that fell. She's stuck between the toilet and the wall. The public assist, no injuries reported. Advised for EMS if needed at 1813.

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1: Griffith 6, I got you on C, 4419 Poplar, 1816. I'll try to call back. Goodbye.

0: Radio at Quinn 66. The caller advised you went past, didn't you? Turn around and come back. It's on the side street near the Family Drive Zone.
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1: 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It's going to be for a hole in a gas meter that was hit with a lawnmower. Got an LG-E tag on the way, ETA 20 minutes at 1820.

0: 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The caller can see you. She says you need to make a left-hand turn.
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0: 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Current location is going to be 4428 Bumper Level Road. I do have a main transmission line down. Start OCD electric Friday one, please.
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0: 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I have a phone number for you anyway.
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Battalion, 38 Infantry Corps, and Quint 38 respond to a automobile fire, mile marker 37 of I-265 North and 1841

0: 38 responded.
1: 34 responded, 9265.
2: County 38, Engine 40, Clip 38, respond on an automobile fire, mile marker 37, I-265 North. Also getting a field fire, grassland fire at 35.1 of I-265 North, as well as I-265 North at I-71.

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1: 38.
0: Good. It says, though, there's a white truck with a trailer that blew a tire, and it was smoking, and there was a small fire about 100 feet away. So I think the fire might be the grass fire, not the actual vehicle.
1: Okay.
0: 1843.
1: Trimark right here.
0: Trimark.
1: The automobile fire at the on 265, there was a small brush fire on the right shoulder at the 35-mile marker, and then the white vehicle with the trailers would be about 100 feet in front of that brush fire is currently out.
2: Okay, thanks.
0: 1844.

0: 938, we haven't seen anything from the Highway 42 to this point.
1: 938, on scene, 35 mile marker. Small grass fire, looks to be out on arrival.
2: 938, on scene, 35 mile marker, small grass fire, out on arrival at 1846.
1: The vehicle in question is not on fire, it's on the shoulder.
2: 10-4, Battalion 38, you copy?
1: I did.
2: 1846.
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2: 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It's going to be for a 50-year-old male stung by a bee, have an allergic reaction, throat's closing.
1: Quit 38 to your engine 4 and Battalion 38 to respond. You can just slow traffic for a minute. We'll be clear here momentarily.
0: Report is okay. We'll be here in just a minute.

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1: Battalion 31, Engine 32, Engine 35, Quick 31, Hazmat 31, Engine 54, Quick 51, respond on the structure fire. 12,310 Crosswinds Drive, Cross Creek Valley Road and Ringo Drive. Object sitting on the stove, that no stove was on. No flames were left out of the house, just smoke seen at 1849. Quinn 38 in service, 1850.
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1: Engine 62 responding on public assist. 6010 Chenoweth Warren Road, cross Old Heavy Road and Jailhouse Lane. It's going to be for an 87-year-old female that needs help up. 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Advisory amendment if needed at 1851.

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2: 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Coming before a 16-year-old female that passed out, she's got a history of passing out at 1854.
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0: Flight 66 responding.
1: 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Plaza, Unit 311, Cross Gardner Lane, classified place for a 75-year-old female, short of air, got a history of COPD at 1942.